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0: Descubre música nueva. 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
2: 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Baker Grace.
0: Es tendencia. Es 40.
3: Staying in the shade, it's getting way too hot. Kill the fireworks, can someone make it stop? 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Post up in

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1: I've been lost inside a million eyes.
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1: They don't see me. They don't know what it's like.

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Give it everything you've got, knowing you can't take this with you, and all you've ever needed to exist has always been within you. Give me some of that good stuff, that human spirit. Cut it with 100% endurance.

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1: She doesn't know the dress. Strain, Beat Virginia. 5:17, escuchas Los 40.